0: On the way in our country dirt, we're going to find out which country artist is launching a new clothing line at Walmart. And I don't know why they chose this name. Do you know
1: what do you mean?
0: I don't know what the connection to this artist is.
1: I don't know what you're, I don't know. Like, what do you mean? You think the name is not good?
0: I just thought the artist's name would be in it more than what they're calling the clothing brand is all.
1: You know what? I think you could have just called it the artist's name, and that would have been perfect, don't you think?
0: Yeah, yeah. We'll fill you in on who it is, what it is coming up. One.

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0: they are boyfriend girlfriend, and they're the cutest people. So we're gonna play the song that they sing together coming up, and we're gonna hear Stella talk about Vincent just a few.
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4: 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What if you start with two Sonos speakers just to see how it feels? 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Because it's not magic, but it's not not magic.

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Every concert has loud moments. Acoustic Christmas has quiet ones. The kind where the crowd doesn't make a sound, but everyone's hanging on every word. Those are the moments you'll remember. This year's Acoustic Christmas is December 8th at the Midland, starring Gavin Adcock.

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And you know, Kenny Chesney is going to be on the show this Friday. Not just on the show, but he's taking it over. Got to go behind the song for the new one, Remember Me That Way, as well. And

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0: still to come. Why is an influencer's carrot cleaning hack leading to several news outlets warning people not to do this?
1: You know, there's times when we're like, you know, we're just trying to figure out a shortcut and you think it's a great idea. 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

0: Thanks for hanging with us. We're the Rob and Holly Show. You're going to want to be back tomorrow. Carrie Underwood is going to be stopping by, and it's Tuesday tomorrow.
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0: 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Nobody wants those.
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0: Netherlands, a young woman went viral after claiming that her grocery store had been stealing her money for a year and a half.
1: How are they doing that?
0: Here's what happened. She uses coupons. She is a very avid coupon user. And it shows on the screen that, you know, how much money you saved. And we'll say in the case of this story, you saved $50.
1: Okay.
0: And then the cashier asked, do you want cash back? And she says, yes, give me $50. Then she discovered that that $50 was coming out of her own bank account. Finally, or apparently, she thought the cash back was somehow the money that she had saved with her coupons. Needless to say, the internet's having a field day with that one.
1: Oh, man. That's sweet. She thought that they were going to give that to her.
0: You know, it's funny when they asked me if I want cash back, my joke to them is, no, you'll just take it out of my account. I mean, yes, I want cash, but I don't want it to come out of my account. That is my joke to the cat, because I tell the good jokes to the cashiers.
1: I never get asked that question. Is that a normal question to ask?
0: Well, you do the self-checkout or even worse, delivery, so.
1: Don't judge me. I ain't got to worry about somebody taking money out of my account, though.
0: Facts. All kinds of kinds.

Okay, Mo, I'm going to need you to hang with me for this one. This one, it's going to be hard for you, all right? Spam has been around for almost 90 years, and apparently somebody looked

0: I know Mo is going to work really hard at not saying anything mean about spam while we're having this conversation. Now, I also know that that is going to be a very hard task for her because she don't love the spam.
1: It's potted meat. It's gross.
0: Canned meat is what it is. I don't know.
1: Okay. Sorry.
0: And that sound that it makes coming out of the can.
1: Makes me think of cat food. Cats eat their food out of a can.
0: All right. So spam already comes in 15 different varieties.
1: What?
0: Bacon, maple, teriyaki, jalapeno, Korean barbecue. I mean, just to name a few.
1: I'm gonna get sick.
0: Now they are adding a new permanent flavor.
1: Cat food?
0: Hot honey spam.
1: I'm gonna get sick. It's gross.
0: So this says, yep, sweet, spicy canned meat.
1: That's sick.
0: Spam also says that it works for breakfast, and they already suggest things like recipes like hot honey spam breakfast sandwiches.
1: That is gross.
0: A recipe for a sandwich. Bread, spam, bread, done. That's your recipe.
1: You forgot, give it to your cat at the end.

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0: You know that feeling when somebody scratches your back in exactly the right spot?
1: Oh, the best.
0: You think people would actually pay for that service?
1: Maybe.
0: Let's talk about it. 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

0: It was this week, back in 1989, that the pop group The Bangles announced their breakup.
1: Oh.
0: Yeah, but somehow I'm just now hearing about this. And it was this week back in 2011 that REM announced that the band would split up after 31 years. Again, somehow, I'm just now learning about this.
1: Was I alive when these things happened?
0: Listen, you shut up. 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

0: It's time for Moe and Stickman's Things You Didn't Know Yesterday. Maybe.
1: Did you know that 10 billion physical business cards are printed worldwide each year?
2: Really? How many of those do you think end up in the trash?
1: A lot. Things you didn't know yesterday. Maybe. Did you know that Sweden's government once refused the couple's request to name their newborn child Vladimir Putin?
2: Oh.
1: And finally, things you didn't know yesterday. Maybe. Did you know that 1.3 billion gallons of gasoline are used each year just in the United States to mow lawns?
2: What? That's crazy.
0: This has been Moe and Stickman's Things You Didn't Know Yesterday. Maybe.

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1: Carrie Underwood has never hidden her love of rock music, and now she may be leaning even further into it. TMZ reports Guns N' Roses frontman Axl Rose has been mentoring Carrie as she explores the rock side of her music. The two already have a relationship. Carrie has joined Guns N' Roses on stage before, and over the years, she also performed or recorded with artists like Aerosmith, Papa Roach, and the Rolling Stones. So now the question is, could Carrie eventually follow Dolly Parton's lead and make a full-blown rock album?
2: I tell you what, let's stir the rumor pot just a little bit. Fans are wondering if there is now some beef between Ella Langley and Drake after Ella was edited out of a video for Drake's remix of Choosing Texas. In the original version, shown during Drake's live stream, the two were seen talking backstage, but when the video was reposted later, Ella was gone. So far, Ella and her team have not commented on the remix or why she was removed from the video. That's Country Spotlight with Mo and Stickman.

Tanner sky. 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London, Paris, paradise. But ain't got much memory. Other scenes come to think I missed them all. And damn,

0: That puts a wraps on it for the Mo and Stick Man show for today. Before we go, though, research says that it is not necessary, after all, to take 10,000 steps each day.
1: Really?
0: Simo, I'm not lazy. I'm a visionary.
1: Or not.
0: Say goodbye, Mo.
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1: Wake up.
2: Good morning.
0: Jenny.
2: Good morning.
0: Jagger.
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2: Good morning, everybody.
0: Jenny and Jagger in the morning.
5: Now that I have my coffee.
6: Let's get it.
7: You know what? Jet lag is a real thing, guys. I know that a lot of people don't understand it, but here's the deal. I just went on a quick trip to Los Angeles for a few days to be with my girlfriend. Just got back really late Sunday morning. After the game, actually Monday morning, I should say. Guys, I am feeling it today. I am a little lagged. Yes, I slept all day yesterday. You think I'd be better?
2: No. Nope. Yeah, no. Isn't it funny too? Just a quick trip. You weren't there that long.
7: Wasn't there that long, but it gets you.
2: It does get
7: you. It creeps up on you, especially coming back. Going there, you gain time.
2: Mm-hmm.
7: Even though you're still tired, you're gaining time. Coming home, you lose 2 hours.
2: I remember one time we went, my husband won like an awards trip or whatever through work. So we went to Italy. We were on our way to Croatia, but we swung by Italy real quick.
7: You swung by.
2: And I remember like we got there and I'm like, I'm in Italy. Like, this is a once in a lifetime opportunity. And all I wanted to do was get in the bed. I was so tired. I don't even really remember the first entire day or two of the trip.
7: Yeah, it takes time for our bodies to readjust to time. It's weird, right?
2: It does, but I couldn't even push through. It was like, no, I just want to sleep. Matthew's like, we're in Italy.
7: Like, I can imagine.
2: We're together.
7: I can imagine. But I'm happy to be here. Right. I'm sorry I'm a little lagged today.
2: You know what, though? I appreciate that you took time to get us some Quick Trip coffee this morning.
7: I did. Well, I wanted to make you guys happy. You're welcome.
8: Thank you.
7: Even though I'm lagging, I wanted you to be happy.
2: Even though you took a quick trip to California, you know what I'm saying?
7: Hey.
2: You still got to go to the quick trip here in Kansas City.
7: That's right. Hey. Nah. Well, you know, coffee makes us all feel a little bit better in the morning, especially when we get the show started. So I thought that

0: help.
1: It's how we survive. So we appreciate you, and let's do this
0: thing. Yeah, let's get into it right now.
1: All right.
0: I appreciate you guys.
1: We're the three best friends that anyone ever had.
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0: is the all-new 106.5 The Wolf with Jenny and Jagger in the morning. Weather for today, I felt some sprinkles, some showers on the way in this morning. Jenny, did you catch that?
1: A little bit, yeah.
0: Yeah, so today we've got patchy fog. Then that fog will burn off. It'll be mostly cloudy. Very October-like today. High of 71.
1: I'll take it.
0: I know you will. Tonight, cloudy and cold. Mm. How about a low of 56 tonight?
1: Oh, let's go.
0: For Wednesday.
1: I don't know why. I've never been more ready for cool weather in my life.
0: Because you had 100-degree weather for a while.
1: I guess it was just like, ugh. Well, so this is good.
0: Tomorrow's going to be really nice. Sunny, high 73.
1: Mm.
0: Right now, it's overcast. It's got a little droplets of rain coming down, 64 at the Wolf.
1: All right. You know how they say money does funny things to people? And I believe that.
0: Well, it would actually help me not be funny.
1: Well, I don't mean in the good way. I mean like when it can get... I'll just tell you this. It has to do with Dolly's estate.
0: Okay.
1: And we're going to talk about it. And all I know is that Dolly Parton would be... mad about it. She wasn't that way.
0: Okay.
1: She was a helper.
0: All right, we'll find out about
1: everybody.
0: It coming up.
1: Yeah, Nashville Nuggets coming up. I'll tell you why the family's fighting.
0: Oh, boy. Yeah. It's the Wolf.

0: That's why.
1: I just want fall because this ink has to go away sometime.
0: That's right. That's right.
2: I get you.
0: But you know, the one thing I'm kind of upset about, though, we went from the depths of the doorstep of hell when it was 100 degrees, but we didn't get the gradual drop. It went from 100 to 70.
2: I know. Like, what's that about?
0: I don't like that. That I feel like we lost the end of summer turning into fall. It went from the depths of summer to the beginning of fall. Like, what happened?
2: Yeah. We need to call Mother Nature.
1: No medium.
0: This year. Right.
3: I'm fine with it. It could snow tomorrow, and I'd be down.
2: You know what? Me too. I'm running hot these days, Laura. I just want, and so yeah, I'm here for the hoodies and whatnot, though. Right. But I want it to be cold outside.
1: Right? Hoodies and shorts.
2: Yes.
0: So you did it all for the hoodie.
3: I did it all for the hoodie.
0: The hoodie.
2: So you can take the hoodie
0: and something.
2: Put it on your back.
0: Put it on.
2: Well, I'm glad you called the Funny Farm this morning, Laura.
0: I mean, that's a pumpkin patch, isn't it?
1: Just consider me as part of the Funny Farm.
2: You are part of the Funny Farm. We love you. We love when you call us. I hope you have the best day, girl.
1: You too. Have a good one.
2: See ya.
0: Bye, Laura.
2: Bye.
1: Bye.

0: for everything going down in Music City. Here's Nashville Nuggets with Jenny and Jagger in the morning.
1: You come again.
2: Dolly, we miss you.
3: We do.
2: Dolly Parton went to Germany for experimental cancer treatment. That's according to TMZ. And like I said, I generally believe what TMZ puts out there.
3: Yeah.
2: Not so much gossip. It's more like they put some thought behind it.
3: You do believe them more.
2: I do. They're usually right. But I want to believe that, too. She probably tried everything, right?
3: Yeah.
2: They say she quietly took the trip at some point over the past year. And the treatment only took a week. And it did restore some of her strength. Mm. So she thought that it worked.
3: Okay.
2: And we don't know any further details about exactly what she did, but that she did go to try to get some experimental treatment.
3: Okay.
2: And then this is the part of the Dolly news today that just breaks my heart. And I think it would break Dolly's heart too. She was just such a kind, generous human being. And this is just, it gets ugly. All right. So remember when her death was announced on social media by her nephew, Brian Seaver? Do we have that clip?
4: Mm-hmm. Hey, everyone. My name is Brian Seaver, son of Cassie Parton. And I'm representing the Parton and Owens family today, announcing the passing of my Aunt Dolly.

0: Becca, Part, and Dean. Sister, sis, Aunt Granny to one generation, and Gigi to the next.
1: And it was just a beautiful, heartfelt release of her passing and everything. And he just, you could see it in his face how devastated he was. Yes. You know, and that was her nephew. Anyway, he was her chief of security. So a job that he held for over 2 decades.
2: Right, because his dad was her previous chief of security.
1: You had said that. That's right.
2: So he took over for his father, and he was there, you know, taking Dolly everywhere. Like, I don't know if you ever noticed, when she was on TV or appearances, he was always, like, escorting her.
1: I did not even notice that, but I'm not surprised by that. Right, I mean, of course, it's Dolly,
2: yeah,
1: right?
2: Exactly.
1: Well, TMZ reports that he was sent a termination letter last Wednesday, immediately dismissing him and his security companies from every Dolly property. Replacement guards are already taken over. I mean, her Nashville home, the museum, downtown residence, the warehouse, all the things, right? So her nephew and his team blame Dolly's longtime manager, Danny, and the bank. He says it was actually Dolly's wish and final directive to protect her family, and he refuses to be intimidated by those whose actions are being taken in bad faith with the intent to profit from the life of someone who willingly gave so much.
2: By the way, that's so gross.
1: It's gross.
2: That's disgusting, because I don't think Dolly would ever want that. And also the fact that he had to do the hardest job. Mm-hmm. He had to announce to the world the passing of this icon, this beautiful woman.
1: And his aunt.
2: His aunt.
1: And I think I remember, I'd have to listen back to the entire clip, but I think he even says in there that this was her wish for me to make this announcement so you all would know. I mean, clearly Dolly knew what she wanted, and he was honoring that. That makes me mad.
2: That makes me even madder. Like, the fact that,
1: I just feel like money does really weird things to people, and it sounds like it's one of those situations. So I'll keep you posted on that.
2: Okay. But
1: we want to end on a high note, because that's all pretty depressing, right?
2: Good, good, good.
1: So we've been talking about how Guns N' Roses' Axl Rose has been mentoring Carrie Underwood. We know she loves rock music, right?
2: Right,
1: we're wondering if she has a rock project coming out, and she's doing all the research now by hanging out with Axl all the time.
2: Right.
1: Well, she is hanging out with him all the time, because he brought her out on stage in Atlanta over the weekend. Legs out in full force.
2: Were they?
1: She's headbanging. I think she can pull it off.
2: Oh, she has the voice. She has the chops.
1: I'm telling you, if Carrie decided to go rock and do like a whole rock concert series, whatever, I would 100% go.
2: Okay, good.
1: Yeah, go, right, girl. Get it.
3: Okay.
1: Do the hair, put a little makeup on, look alive. Okay. Real pants, you know what I mean?
2: Real pants, is that you said?
1: I've got jeans on today, everybody. Can I get a round of applause for jeans?

0: show.
1: What would your warning label say?
2: Contents under pressure.
1: Yeah.
2: That's mine.
3: Jenny and Jagger in the morning. The all-new 106.5 The Wolf.

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1: I don't know how I feel about any of this. New York, get ready, because New York City is rolling out 17 new public bathrooms equipped with a strict 10-minute auto-opener timer.
0: Oh my gosh, could you imagine you're in the bathroom and it opens?
1: That's exactly what's going to happen.
0: Hey, I'm still doing my business.
1: I've got details, all right?
0: Okay.
1: It's part of a $4 million pilot program, which managed by Throne Labs.
0: Just like the name of the company, Throne.
1: I love that.
0: Because you're on the throne when you
1: go
0: to the bathroom.
1: Exactly. All right, these high-tech, free, modular restrooms are spreading across all five boroughs to address the city's historic lack of public facilities.
0: Oh, boy.
1: Okay?
0: Oh, my.
1: Listen to that. You are going to believe that. You're going to think this is not true.
0: Okay? Okay.
1: At 5 minutes, the system gives its first automated audio reminder.
0: Oh.
2: Excuse me. Wrap things up.
0: That's the first warning.
1: Okay, that's at 5 minutes.
0: Uh-huh.
1: 8 minutes,
0: oh, no.
1: You get a second warning informing the user that
2: time's almost up.
0: The door will be opening. Right?
1: Oh, just get ready.
0: Oh, there's more.
1: 10 minutes, the interior lights begin flashing frantically, okay?
3: Doors opening.
0: Oh my gosh.
1: A final announcement plays in English and Spanish stating that the allotted time is over.
0: Oh.
1: Okay? 10 minutes and 30 seconds after a brief 30-second grace period, the door automatically slides open.
0: That is really creepy.
1: Regardless of whether the occupant is finished or not.
0: That's really creepy.
1: Why are we doing this? To prevent loitering.
0: Okay.
3: Yeah. Yep.
1: Okay. Right. The mayor says, listen, this is not where you sit and scroll your phones. Find someplace else to do it, because the average public restroom visit lasts like 3.5 minutes, making 10 minutes more than enough time for normal use.
3: More than enough time.
1: Well, in a normal situation, but God forbid you have a bug or something. You know what I'm saying?
0: Yes.
3: Well, look, I'm hearing all that and I go, okay, now if that's the case, and you're got to keep on going, it gives you plenty of time to just gather yourself enough

0: to go reclose the door.
1: Do we really need this?
0: To reclose the door.
1: Do we really need this?
2: No. Is this like a glorified, what do they call those things? The places you have to go when you go to concerts? Porta potty. Is this like a, a glorified porta potty?
1: I guess.
0: Sounds like it.
1: You know what I think it is? I think it's a load of crap. Ah!
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1: All right, so we're going to talk sports a little bit. Okay, because this happened at a sporting event.
0: Okay.
1: Okay, so the Diamondbacks?
0: That's a baseball team, Jenny.
1: Arizona, if you will.
0: Correct.
2: That's right.
0: That's correct.
1: Thank you.
0: You're welcome.
1: All right, well, they were celebrating honoring the 25th anniversary of their 2001 World Series championship.
0: Yeah, that's true. Yeah.
1: Way to go,
0: yeah,
1: right?
0: Exactly.
1: Okay, so they were celebrating, and they had this very talented man, and he was doing the national anthem through his trumpet.
0: Oh, okay.
1: Which was really just sounding incredible.
0: Okay.
1: All right? And then, you know, and I've really never heard of a horny malfunction.
0: Well, you've been lucky.
2: Might be medication for that.
0: Jenny, you've been very fortunate without that problem.
2: It's good.
0: I think we lost her.
2: I mean, Jagger, yeah. I mean, sometimes when you get to be a certain age.
0: We have horny malfunctions? Yeah. Is that what you're saying?
2: Horn can malfunction.
0: Oh, yeah. All right.
1: It really can. He was tooting away.
0: Yes,
1: then
0: he was.
1: All of a sudden.
0: Yes, he was.
1: All of a sudden, there was a malfunction.
0: Okay.
1: Okay, so this is how it sounded. Okay.

0: Uh-oh.
1: It breaks.
0: It sounds like it broke, yeah. Wow. What a great save.
2: Good singer, too.
0: Yeah, he is.
1: Keep going. I just love it. This is good.
0: You know what's amazing about that? He was on his toes. He literally had to realize, okay, my trumpet's broken. I could sing the rest of the song.
1: And he did.
0: And he did it without any, like, he did it perfectly. Like, he did it
1: flawlessly.
0: I love how the crowd got behind him.
1: Beautifully.
0: Oh, I love how, did you feel the hair on your arms go up when you heard the crowd get behind him?
1: I did. Yeah. And I just thought that was incredible. Wanted to share it with everybody because a stadium of 50,000 people erupted into a massive standing ovation. It was a flawless recovery. And then later in the night, he returned to the field to successfully sing God Bless America and God Bless That Man.
0: Love that.
1: Yeah. Crank this up loud. The all new 106.3.

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1: Wake up.
2: Good morning.
0: Jenny.
2: Good morning.
0: Jagger.
3: Good morning.
4: Rise and shine.
3: Good morning.
2: Good morning, everybody.
0: Jenny and Jagger in the morning.
5: Now that I have my coffee.
6: Well, it's 7 o'clock, and today is the first day of fall, so welcome.
2: Welcome to fall.
6: Exactly. I want to hear autumn. You say it. Please say it.
2: Autumn.
6: I know you want to say it.
2: Happy fall, y'all.
6: That's what I want to hear.
2: Listen, happy fall, y'all. Got a sign in my house that says that.
6: Well, it's 63 right now as you get going. Today's high will be only 71, which is definitely fall-like.
7: Oh, wonderful.
6: I know.
2: This is totally random and like the sharpest of lefts, but can I just give like a little public service announcement?
6: Sure. What do you want
2: to
6: say?
2: And this is just to everyone in the world, but also particularly to school kids, to teenagers, to all kids everywhere. Look, I got a lot of kids in my house all the time. I got my two very own, right? But all their friends, I got a lot. I'm around kids a lot, particularly teenagers. Mm-hmm. And can I just say, if you're listening right now, you're on your way to school, man, just be kind to everybody and be kind. And maybe if you see somebody sitting by themselves at lunch, go be a friend. Go say hey. Mm-hmm. And don't talk bad about other kids behind their backs and don't start rumors and all that kind of stuff. It's just, didn't we all go through that when we were growing up? Like, you know, it's just, I don't know. It's just kind of the way it is. It's almost like the maturity just hasn't kicked all the way in yet. Right.
6: Right. Right.
2: But I'm telling you, and you'll figure it out later. Just be nice to people. It's so much easier to be nice and you'll feel better in your heart. Mm-hmm. Just be a kind human being. That's all. That's it. Like for no particular reason. I'm around a lot of teenagers and I hear a lot of stuff and I just feel like it would make everybody's going through something, right?
6: Yes.
2: And even the kids who look like maybe they've got it all together, they don't.
6: No.
2: Everybody's feeling insecure.
6: Everybody's going through it.
2: Everybody wants a friend.
6: Of course everybody wants a friend.
2: So be a friend.
6: Yeah.
2: Just be kind.
6: Well, I'm your friend.
2: And that's it. I love you. You know that.
6: I love you too.
2: Jagsy.
6: Matt, I'm your friend.
7: Well, I'm your friend too.
6: We're friends.
7: Yes, we are.
2: Wait, quite frankly, we're the weirdest people around. And we kind of embrace it. So if you're weird, embrace your weird.
6: Yeah, be you.
2: Just be you. Be authentic.
6: But like Jenny said, be kind.
2: Just be kind always. It's so much easier, I promise.
6: I agree. It's the wolf.
7: Here, here.

0: kick a dust up.
1: It's the Daily Dirt. The Daily Dirt. Feeling on a dirt road. The Daily Dirt. Turn up your shoulders. Might have a little dirt on my boots. It's the Daily Dirt with Jenny and Jagger in the morning.
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3: All right, Matt, what are three things we need to know this morning?
4: Good morning. Thank you. And we have a follow-up on a news story from yesterday that I brought you on the Daily Dirt.
2: Do tell.
4: And that is, does Channing Tatum have a burner account that he uses to troll his exes?
2: I could hardly sleep last night thinking about this.
4: Sure, it was on your mind all day yesterday.
3: Yeah.
4: Well, Channing Tatum has set the record straight. So that was the story yesterday. Internet folks thought maybe he created an Instagram account called None Your Business.
2: Right.
4: And it was commenting and trolling some of his exes. And people were like, that's probably Channing Tatum.
3: Mm-hmm.
2: And we were like, surely Channing Tatum has better things to do, but maybe.
4: I don't know. Yeah. Maybe he doesn't. Well, this is what he had to say. Channing got on his Instagram account and said, quote, yo, I truly can't believe y'all think this is what I'm doing with my free time. Also, why would I follow a burner account if I didn't want people to connect me to it? WTF. Come on. And then he gave his real Instagram account. This is all I have.
2: Okay.
3: Okay.
4: Now.
2: Perfect.
4: Hold on.
2: All right.
4: Okay. I want to give you the smallest of twists. The None Your Business account now appears to be inactive.
3: Oh.
2: Oh, isn't that interesting?
3: Wow.
4: Hold on now, right?
3: Wait a second here.
2: It's unless.
4: Unless.
2: Unless. There was a cease and desist.
3: Oh.
2: Provided by
3: Nunya.
2: Mr. Channing Tatum.
4: Maybe.
2: To Nunya.
4: Could happen. Don't have that part of it.
2: Or it was Channing and he's like, oh, I better get rid of this.
3: Channing.
2: The plot thickens.
3: Oh, that's funny. It just magically went away.
4: I will have my eyes and ears on this breaking story all day long today.
3: Good.
4: Just letting you know.
3: Thank you, Matt. Thanks for doing the work.
2: Even though it's none your business.
4: No, it's not at all. It's not at all. Look, we have a lot of conversations about AI on this show. I think we're all critical of AI in a lot of ways. This phrase comes up in my head so much, especially on this topic. Just because you can doesn't mean you should. Robin Williams' daughter, Zelda Williams, is calling out AI-generated video of her late father and asking people to stop using his likeness and voice to push messages he never made.
2: Mm. Oh, come on. Yeah.
4: So
2: right.
4: I have not seen the video, but there's one circulating online that looks like Robin Williams sharing conspiracy theories and talking about stuff.
3: Right.
4: She said this. This is Robin's daughter, Zelda. For those still being duped by falsehoods, that supposedly private video of dad I've been shown talking about conspiracies is clearly AI and not even particularly convincing AI. Apparently, and I'm paraphrasing here, anyone who claims to be a fan and thinks that's actually him has clearly been watching his movies on mute because it doesn't even sound like my
3: wow.
4: dad.
3: Okay.
2: Good please, for her for yeah. standing up for her father.
3: Just, yeah.
4: Please
3: exactly.
4: leave him out of your delusional BS and let him rest.
3: Yes, please.
4: Let him rest. Mm-hmm. Just because you can doesn't mean you should.
3: Right.
4: All right. Now, here's something I'm excited about.
3: Okay.
4: I was excited that there was a big old football game, the Border Showdown. I grew up here. I love this. KU, MU, taking on each other. They didn't do it for many years, but they just did it in football, and now men's basketball.
2: Mm.
4: It's going down. Mm. KU and Mizzou will be duking it out at T-Mobile Center on December 6th. How about that? So
3: wow.
4: Tickets go on sale here real soon, October 5th, if you want to go check out the newest edition of The Border War.
3: Let's go.
4: I want to go.
3: I know you do.
4: Awesome.
3: All right, good.

0: legs out. She got like a rock and roll outfit on.
1: Yeah, she did.
0: Long hair. She's headbanging, and I mean, she's got the moves.
1: She sounds great. You can hear her mixing in with Axl there.
0: Would you go to a Carrie Rock show?
1: Why not? Yes.
0: Matt, would you go to a Carrie Rock show?
2: Sure.
0: It's a date. I'm going
1: too. Let's go. Yeah.
0: Okay, so we've got red flags.
1: Yeah, there's
0: a
1: lot of red
0: flags. And that means, ooh, watch out, right?
1: Yep.
0: And if red flag was actually a human being, I dated him.
1: Okay. Oh, okay.

0: Tammy. Oh my gosh, how much do we owe you for that compliment?
1: Jenny and Jagger in the morning. The all-new 106.5 The Wolf.

0: knock you out.
1: No.
0: Are you gonna knock him out?
1: Maybe.
0: He's gonna knock you out. Are you gonna knock him out? It's Jagger's Knowledge Knockout with Jenny and Jagger in the morning.
1: I love pop culture trivia. I love playing this game. I just want to see what questions you're going to throw my way.
2: I know, and I do have a theme, but I've decided I'm not telling you the theme right from the jump, you know?
1: Jenny, I don't need any help.
2: Oh, wow.
1: I don't need

0: I said it.
1: I don't need any help.
0: I mean, he's right. He doesn't.
2: He doesn't.
1: I don't even know what your theme is. I could still figure out answers.
2: Dude, it's funny, though. Once in a while, your sister listens on the Odyssey app. Yeah. And once in a while, she'll say, you know what? Like, you got to make these questions a little harder. And I'm like, if I could make these questions even harder for you. Yeah. But the problem is, no one else in the world would have a chance.
1: That's true. My sister gets mad when I win.
2: What? Well, isn't that the love of a sister?
1: Yeah, exactly.
2: All right. I do have a theme. We'll get to that. We do have a great prize today, too. Matt, tell them what they could win.
0: Yeah, it's a 4-pack of tickets to the Hot Wheels Glow and Fire. It's coming up. Monster Truck Show.
3: Yeah.
0: Kiddos love this thing.
2: Oh, kids love it, but I'm not going to lie. As a parent, I love taking my kids to stuff like that. It's super good. Fun.
0: Oh, yeah.
2: All right, so we need a contestant. 913-933-1065. Caller 10. It's your time to shine. Jagger.
1: Jenny.
2: We must get you out of here and into the isolation chamber.
1: Okay.
2: So you can't hear anything.
1: I don't cheat.
2: You can't know anything.
1: I don't know anything. Bye.
2: Bye.
0: Oh, that's the... I tried to open the door, guys. Hold on a second.
2: All right.
0: Hold on. We need to close the door.
2: You still here?
0: Yeah, he's still here. The door's still open.
1: I was gone.
0: No, I didn't close it.
2: You had 1 foot in.
1: Yeah, I was leaving.
0: Get that foot in. Here, I'm closing it for real.
2: Okay, now he's sealed up tight. All right, caller 10, we need ya on the Wolf.
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2: He's gonna knock you out. Are you gonna knock him out? He's gonna knock you out. Are you gonna knock him out? It's Jagger's Knowledge Knockout with Jenny and Jagger in the morning.
3: Hi, Matt. Who do we have today?
4: We have Haley. And before we start, I do want to just let everyone know, I checked the status of the isolation chamber. He is totally locked in. Jagger!
3: Jagger!
4: Jack! Can't hear anything.
3: Can't hear a thing.
4: No, it's good. Everything's
3: okay.
4: Good.
3: It's on the up and up, Haley.
5: Awesome.
3: No cheating up in here. Hey, I do have a category, though, today. It's 2000s pop culture trivia, because yesterday we went back a little too far for some. So we'll stick with the, we'll stick with the 2000s today, okay?
5: That sounds great.
3: See what you got. Which New York City set teen drama brought actors like Blake Lively and Leighton Meester to fame starting in 2007? What was the name of that show?
5: Gossip Girl?
3: Yes!
4: There you go.
3: Well done. What Disney Channel show starred Miley Cyrus as a normal teenager living a double life as a pop star?
5: Hannah Montana.
3: Of course. And which video game console released by Nintendo in 2006 revolutionized gaming with its motion-controlled remote? What was that called?
5: The Wii?
3: Yeah.
4: Yeah, girl.
3: Three out of three. Well done. All right, we got to get Jagger.
5: I'm so proud.
3: I'm so proud of you. We got to get Jagger out of isolation. Hang on, okay?
5: Thanks.

0: It's Jagger's Knowledge Knockout with Jenny and Jagger in the morning.
1: Okay, Haley, are you still there?
2: Yes.
1: Okay, Matt, hopefully everything's working to get him back from the isolation booth. Let's go.
3: I know, button malfunctions. All right, let's see what happens here.
1: Everything okay in there?
4: Yeah, why?
1: Welcome back.
4: Well, it's good to be back.
1: Say hi to Haley.
4: Hi, Haley.
2: Hey.
1: Three out of three.
4: Oh, girl. Oh, Haley.
1: All right.
2: Hey,
1: it's 2000s pop culture trivia.
4: Okay, good.
1: Okay?
4: Okay.
2: Oh, no.
4: She got nervous already.
1: You got three out of three. You just hang tight. You did really well. Okay, here we go.
4: Okay.
1: Which New York City set teen drama brought actors like Blake Lively and Leighton Meester to fame starting in 2007?
4: I know the answer, but my brain's telling me something else, and that's not good, because I know the thing I'm thinking is not right. Gossip Girl.
1: Oh, stop.
4: I almost said Gilmore Girls, but it's Gossip Girl.
1: It's one girl or the other, you know what I mean?
4: Oh, yeah.
1: Gossip Girl is correct. What Disney Channel show starred Miley Cyrus as a normal teenager living a double life as a pop star?
4: Hannah Montana.
1: Yes. And which video game console released by Nintendo in 2006 revolutionized gaming with its motion-controlled remote?
4: That would be the Wii.
1: That would be the Wii. It's a tie, Matt.
3: All right, Haley. Let's settle it here. One more question from Jenny. It's a toss-up to both of you at the same time. You got to buzz in to answer it, and you buzz in by saying your name. Feel free to stop Jenny mid-question asking if you think you know the answer,
1: like,
3: okay?
1: The second you know it, Haley, if you know it, you got to buzz in, okay?
2: Okay.
1: Okay. What social media network was founded by Tom?
4: Jagger!
2: Haley!
1: Hold on a minute.
3: Hold on. Stopped you. I think Jagger got in first.
1: Are you sure?
3: I don't know.
4: I thought I got in first, so I don't know.
1: It was so quick, I don't know.
3: I think Jagger got it, but you can't read any more of the question.
1: Okay.
3: What's your answer?
4: My answer is MySpace.
1: The answer is MySpace. That is correct. Okay, so here's what we're going to do, because we really are in a pickle here. We've got to do a review of the footage.
4: It's almost like we have to do an instant replay.
1: Correct.
3: Hold please.
2: The flag has been thrown.
3: Hold please.
1: Okay, hold please. Executive producer Matt is reviewing the footage.
4: I put it on hold.
1: He's reviewing. Upon further review of the tape, Haley, I'm so sorry to say that Jagger did indeed get in before you did. I am so sorry.
2: But
1: we are on the up and up here, though. I know, it was so close. And you are a gem of a contestant. Please try again, okay?
2: Of course, thank you.
1: All right, girl. Oh, 913-933-1065. Caller 10, the tickets are yours for the Hot Wheels Monster Trucks Glow and Fire. All right, good luck from the Wolf.
0: Jagger just knocked you out. You're the loser of this bout. Jagger just knocked you out. You've lost and there's no doubt.
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1: Hey, real quick, congratulations to Kirsten, correct?
0: That is correct.
1: Because I always screws me up because I have a friend named Kirsten.
0: This is Kirsten.
2: Kirsten. From Overland Park.
0: That's right.
1: Congratulations, girl. Going to Hot Wheels monster truck.
0: She sure is.
1: All right, so I communicate best via text and with emojis / GIFs.
0: Yeah, yes, yes.
1: Because sometimes your words can't express it as well as a GIF can. You know what I'm saying?
0: That's true.
1: So you and I were texting the other day, and I can't remember if I sent it to you or if you sent it to me, but it was a GIF of David from Schitt's Creek.
0: I sent it to you.
1: And you didn't know this,
0: no.
1: But it was like whatever we were talking about, it was the perfect gift to send. And I loved it extra because I don't even think you know this about me, but he is absolutely my favorite character from any TV show I've ever seen ever in my life.
0: That's amazing.
1: I think he is so funny. And the gifts are perfect because it's his expressions, his demeanor. He scrunches up his nose. It's like the stuff he says. In fact, this is one of my favorite David moments.
3: Okay, can I ask you a question?
4: Shoot.
3: I think you're kind of rude.
4: Is that a question?
3: I have asked you thrice now for a towel so that I may wash this town off my body. Do you think I want to be here?
1: I have asked you thrice.
0: I love he's your favorite TV character.
1: Not twice, but thrice. He's so funny.
0: And I didn't know that when I sent you that GIF.
1: I know you didn't.
0: But I thought it was a funny, like, it kind of was expressing my thought back to you in the text message.
1: Yes. Love the whole family. Love Schitt's Creek. It's one of my favorite shows I've ever seen in my entire life.

0: Very funny.
1: Matt, do you have a favorite TV character? Because, of course, we got our movie characters, but TV character of all time.
2: I do, and he actually adorns the wall in my studio in here. I see him every single day. I love the show Parks and Recreation.
1: Yes.
2: I mean, it's hands down, like, if not my favorite, one of my favorite TV shows. And, yeah, I have the Ron Swanson Pyramid of Greatness that is behind me right now. If you know, you know. But it is Ron Swanson, played by Nick Offerman.
3: The less I know about other people's affairs, the happier I am. I'm not interested in caring about people. I once worked with a guy for 3 years and never learned his name. Best friend I ever had. We still never talk sometimes.
2: Ron Swanson is like not me at all.
0: No.
2: Like he's not my personality. He's just this kind of grumpy. He doesn't like government, but yet he works for the government. It's this opposite personality and contradiction and strong opinions about everything. And also like wise. Like there's like quotes that character has said from that show that like stick with me.
1: I love it.
2: Like, what was the one I love? It's like, never half-ass two things, whole-ass one thing. I love that. This is good advice, right?
0: Oh, I love it.
1: Good advice. In fact, I didn't even know that came from the great Ron Swanson.
0: Well, it did.
1: I've said that before. Never half-ass, we whole-ass.
0: We whole-ass around here.
2: Yeah, he's my favorite.
1: We would love to know yours if you want to share it with us. You can text us or call us, 913-933-1065. But yeah, these characters, they stick with you, right?
0: They do. You can't help but smile when you think about the scenes you love, like you mentioned for David, like for Chandler, for myself. I know that it puts a smile on my face when I think of the moments from the show that I really love. So,
1: yep, same.
0: Yeah, let us know.
1: All right, let us know.
0: Call us
1: love
0: right now.
1: Yep.
0: It's 106.5 The Wolf.

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1: Wake up.
2: Good morning.
0: Jenny.
2: Good morning.
0: Jagger.
3: Good morning.
4: Rise and shine.
3: Good morning.
1: Good morning, everybody.
0: Jenny and Jagger in the morning.
5: Now that I have my coffee,
6: let's get it.
2: All right, so we're talking about favorite TV characters of all time here on The Wolf. Who's this?
7: This is Stephanie.
2: Who's yours?
7: I just texted in about Amy Farrah Fowler from Big Bang Theory.
2: Oh, do you guys watch that?
8: Big Bang Theory? That show. Yeah.
7: I don't know how she delivered some of her lines with a straight face because I just crack up on some of them that she says.
8: Well, you know, Maya Bialik's funny, and the fact that she's with Jim Parsons back to back, those two had such great chemistry together.
7: Oh, for sure.
2: I bet there's a blooper reel somewhere.
7: One of my favorite scenes is whenever he has to buy her a gift because he made her mad and he bought her a tiara. And she freaks out and she's like, it's a tiara, put it on me, put it on me, put it on me.
8: You did that very well.
2: Same girl,
7: and then,
2: same.
7: Then he puts it on her and she says, I'm a princess.
8: Well, you are a princess. Thanks for calling us.
2: Have a great day, girl.
7: Thank you. You too.
8: Thanks, bye.

0: kick the dust up.
1: It's the Daily Dirt. The Daily Dirt. The Daily Dirt. Might have a little dirt on my boots. It's the Daily Dirt with Jenny and Jagger in the morning.
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3: All right, Matt, what are three things we need to know this morning?
4: Well, we have an update to a massive news story that I covered on the Daily Dirt yesterday, and that was, is Channing Tatum trolling his exes with a fake Instagram account?
2: We don't want to believe he is.
4: Well, given his statement that he put out on Instagram, it's not him. All right, so if you missed it yesterday, yes, internet sleuths, if you will, thought that Channing Tatum was trolling his exes Jenna Dewan and Zoe Kravitz with an Instagram account called None Ya Bidness.
3: None Ya.
4: They were leaving snarky comments on this stuff, and people were trying to connect it back to Channing. Well, we thought he wouldn't say anything or his people wouldn't issue a statement or anything to cover this because it's silly. Mm. Well, Channing saw it and was like, all right, let me weigh in. He got on his Instagram and said, quote, yo, I truly can't believe y'all think this is what I'm doing with my free time. Also, why would I follow a burner account if I didn't want people to connect it to me? WTF, come on. I what? Only have one IG account. It's at Channing Tatum.
2: What's he going to say? Bust

0: Houston.
1: Yeah, right.
0: You know what I mean? Right. Like, oh my gosh, this is silly.
1: It is silly. However, there could be a twist to it.
0: Oh no.
1: The None Ya Business account seems to be now inactive.
2: Oh.
0: Oh.
2: That makes it sound like it was him.
0: He's probably calling his attorney right now, like, hey, listen, damage control. What are we going to do here?
2: Channing.
1: I don't know. Well, I will follow this story as closely as possible. Well,
2: thanks for keeping the update going.
0: I'm deeply invested.
1: That's
0: now.
1: My job, mm-hmm. guys. Mm-hmm.
2: Yes,
1: happy
2: yes.
1: to do it.
2: Thank you.
1: Okay. Look, we talk about AI on our show quite a bit. And yes, we recognize there are great applications for it. This is not one of them. Robin Williams' daughter, Zelda, is calling out an AI-generated video of her late father and asking people to stop using his likeness and voice to push messages he never made.
0: Have you seen it, by the way? Do you know what message they were trying to push?
1: I have not. Apparently, it's a video. It looks like Robin discussing conspiracy theories. She put out a little thing that says, for those still being duped by falsehoods that supposedly... private video of dad that I've been shown talking about conspiracies is clearly AI and not even particularly convincing AI.
2: Okay, I don't know.
1: Anyone who claims to be a fan who believes it clearly listened to his movies on mute because that voice is robotic and terrible.
2: Wow.
1: She said, please leave him out of your delusional BS and let him rest.
2: Yes.
0: Yeah, I'm Googling and it doesn't tell you what that video would have been that they were trying to mimic, but come on, like, stop it.
1: We don't need to do that.
0: Especially Robin Williams.
1: We don't need to do that.
2: No, we don't.
1: No, we do not.
2: I agree.
1: Okay, here's something we do need to do.
0: All right.
1: We need Kansas and Missouri taking on each other in sports as much as possible. I'm being honest with you. I grew up here. Now I'm on the Kansas side of the border. All right, so I'm a Kansas kid.
2: Mm-hmm.
1: However, I love all of the border showdown stuff. I always did growing up, and it went away for a while because Missouri moved to the SEC and they stopped. But I'm glad it's back. They just played in football, and now the men's basketball teams are going to be taking on each other in another border war here. So here's the details. Downtown KC, T-Mobile Center, December 6th. Tickets go on sale on October 5th. KU, Mizzou. Jayhawks, Tigers, it's going down downtown Kansas.
2: Yeah!
0: Sports!
1: More of this, please.
2: I get it.
3: It's time to move along. Get your day going on the Wolf right now. Don't snooze.
2: Guys, I didn't have that last night.
0: That's
2: I didn't have one of those
0: you
2: weird...
0: sleep like a dead person.

0: Get in right now with Jagger and Jenny. Is it Eric or is it Kenny?
1: It's so simple.
2: It really is.
0: It really is. Though, as simple as it is, may I, if you missed the game yesterday, may I give you a reenactment of it?
1: Sure.
2: Please.
0: Here's what "Is it Eric or is it Kenny" sounded like yesterday.
1: Was that a car crash?
0: It was.
2: Where's the train wreck sound effect?
0: I didn't have that one handy.
2: That's all right.
1: All right. Oh, there it is again.
0: So right. Let's avoid that today.
2: Well, because here's the thing. The answer is going to be Eric Church or it's going to be Kenny Chesney.
1: That's right.
0: That's only right. Those two. That's
2: I made you a question. The answer wasn't either one of those things. We've got it figured out. Look, it was Monday. It's Monday.
0: It's okay.
2: We got it.
1: And the tickets up for grabs are huge. Kenny Chesney, Eric Church, Sheryl Crow, and Arrowhead. Not tomorrow. Was that tomorrow? July 24th of next year. Why did I say tomorrow?
2: It's actually this afternoon.
1: It's going to be July 24th. My bad. Hi.
2: I swear we're professionals. We've been doing this a long time. All right. We need someone to try to win these tickets,
1: yes,
2: all right?
1: Yes. 913.

0: 833-933-1065, caller number 10. You get to play this fantastic game.
1: Is it Eric or is it Kenny? We're going to find out.
0: I swear, one of the answers. It's either Eric or Kenny.
1: Well, this is Luke right now. I like it.

0: Ryan is online. Number three, good morning to Michelle from Lawrence with her daughter Callie in the backseat. Hello, Michelle.
1: Hello.
2: Hi, Callie. I want to hear Callie.
1: Stop singing now.
2: She's not singing. She's like, who are these weird people?
0: Well, Michelle, you're our contestant to play the game. Is it Eric or is it Kenny? And if you get it right, you get tickets to see Kenny Chesney, Eric Church, and Sheryl Crow at Arrowhead Stadium on July 24th next year, okay?
1: Okay.
2: Okay, so yeah, there she is. She's in. She's all in now. She's participating. Okay, she's all
3: in. I put the music in for you.
0: Oh, you did?
3: Yeah.
0: Oh, you got that? Okay, are we ready?
3: I'm ready.
0: Uh-huh. Okay, Jenny Matthews has the question for you.
2: I do. And remember, the answer is either Eric or Kenny, all right?
1: Okay.
2: His dedicated fan base is officially named No Shoes Nation. Is it Eric
1: Kenny
2: or is it Kenny? It is Kenny Chesney for the win.
0: Yeah! Nice job, Michelle.
2: I feel like Callie told her the answer.
0: She might have.
1: Give me a hint, too.
0: it's all good. Congratulations. You got the tickets for the show. That is going to be the No Vibes Tour. Of course, Kenny Chesney, Eric Church, and Sheryl Crow at Arrowhead July 24th. You're going to be there. Congratulations.
3: Yeah.
1: Awesome. Thank you.
0: You're welcome. Hang on a sec, okay?
4: The world. Woo. Turn it up.

0: Okay. I made a mistake.
1: Listen, couldn't avoid it.
2: You couldn't avoid it. That's pretty much the theme of our whole show today. But we're giving away tickets for Kenny Chesney, Eric Church, Sheryl Crow.
0: Yeah.
2: And so we had a lovely, delightful Michelle won the tickets.
0: She was
2: just on the phone with us. And we'd like to have an instant replay of the program when we gave her those tickets. Okay.
1: Roll the tape back.
0: You got the tickets for the show? That is going to be the No Vibes Tour. Of course, Kenny Chesney. I didn't mean that.
2: No Vibes.
0: It's actually called the original Vibe Room Tour. Yes.
2: So can you imagine a tour called No Vibes?
0: But you know where it came from? No shoes, no shirt, no vibes. That's where my brain was connecting the word no to everything.
1: We get it.
2: We get it.
1: We get it.
0: My boo-boo.
2: I just think for the rest of the show, whenever any of us screws up, which don't worry, will happen, we give ourselves the old crash and burn there.
0: That's my fault. It's the original Vibe Room Tour.
2: Or no vibes. It depends on what mood you're in when you go.
0: Please forgive me.
2: That's funny.
0: Okay.
2: All right, let's do this.
0: Okay.
3: Hot and spicy, just like Hattie B's. It's Nashville Nuggets with Jenny and Jagger in the morning. Here you
2: come again. I've decided, I think every time I play a Dolly song, I'm like, this is my favorite. This is my favorite. I really genuinely think that's my favorite.
0: This is a great song to put a smile on your face.
2: It's so good. Rest in peace, Dolly. Went to Germany for experimental cancer treatment. That's according to TMZ, and generally they get it right. Mm-hmm. They say that she quietly took the trip at some point over the past year, and the treatment itself only took a week, and it did restore some of her strength, so she was really hopeful. She thought it worked.
0: Mm.
2: And we don't know any further details about what she did exactly, but we do know that she tried. She fought that thing. And in other Dolly news, and this story, I feel like Dolly herself would just be so upset. She did not like fighting. She did not like mean-spiritedness, right?
0: So right.
2: This is just, ugh. I feel like this would break her heart. Remember when her death was announced on social media by her nephew, Brian Seaver?
4: Dolly has lived in the light and is in the arms of Jesus, surely met by Carl, her parents, and countless others who have watched her and longed for her to meet them in the heavens. Dolly opened doors not just for me, but for her entire family to reach the potential we didn't even know was possible.
0: Hmm.
2: He goes on in that clip to talk about how he has been her chief of security, a job he held for over 2 decades. And prior to that,
0: his dad was in charge. So basically went from father to son. And if you've seen Dolly on any appearances over the past decade or so, you definitely recognize, that was her nephew. That was her guy that was kind of escorting her around. You know?
2: So I got to think she had a lot of love, especially because she had him. She knew, that I want you to make this announcement when I do pass.
0: Yes,
2: right.
0: Yes.
2: Well, anyway, TMZ says that he was sent a termination letter last Wednesday, immediately dismissing him and his security companies from all of the Dolly properties. Her nephew and his team blame Dolly's longtime manager for this. His name's Danny, and then the bank associated with all of this as well. He says it was Dolly's wish and final directive to protect her family, and he refuses to be intimidated by those whose actions are being taken in bad faith with the intent to profit from the life of someone who willingly gave so much. Just an ugly story. I'm sure there's much more to come on that.
0: This is disgusting because I feel like she was very, very close to him. That's not cool.
2: Yeah.
0: Yeah.
2: Yeah. Okay, and we're going to end on a high note here. We've been talking about how Guns N' Roses' Axl Rose has been mentoring Carrie Underwood, and we're wondering if maybe she's got a rock project coming out. I hope so. I'm here for it.
0: Okay.
2: Well, anyway, he brought her out on stage in Atlanta over the weekend. And Carrie, rocks out, first of all, rocking those legs, a moment for the legs, but just like head banging, and like she's got the whole rock vibe. So I'm so curious, is she going to do a rock album and then maybe a rock tour?
0: Why not?
2: Here for it.
0: Let's go. Okay.
2: Do the hair, put a little makeup on, look alive, real pants, you know what I mean?
0: Real pants, is that you said?
2: I've got jeans on today, everybody. Can I get a round of applause for jeans?

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1: What would your warning label say?
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1: You saw something on social media and I watched your face. I didn't know what you were reading about, but I saw your face and it was all...
0: I mean, scrunched,
1: scowled. Yeah. What'd you see?
0: Well, you know, candy corn, guys, it's one of the least liked Halloween candies, right?
1: You don't like candy corn?
0: I do not.
2: Oh.
0: I think it's disgusting.
2: Oh, okay.
1: I don't mind it in a bowl with nuts.
0: I just don't like it at all.
2: I like it.
0: I like to throw it away.
2: No.
0: Yeah, I don't.
2: Just give it to me. I'll eat it.
0: I'll throw it away.
1: Isn't it zero fat? I feel like candy corn has zero fat.
0: It's disgusting.
2: I don't think he's alone, but here's the thing. I'm sorry. I have to say this. I've been thinking about this. Mm-hmm. All the candy corn hate. Mm-hmm. If so many people hate candy corn,
0: ugh,
2: why is it for sale every single year?
1: I know.
0: You tell me.
2: People are buying it.
0: Are they really?
1: Have you mixed it in a bowl with nuts?
0: No, I've not.
1: I'm telling you, it's a bit of a game changer.
0: I don't want it.
1: I've never had that. Somebody introduced me to it, and it's quite delightful.
0: You can't make crap taste better.
1: But you can.
2: Candy corn is like the Nickelback of candies, okay? Crazy popular.
1: Yeah.
2: People are so mad about it online. It sucks. But people are buying Nickelback albums. And they are buying. That's something else. But they're buying bags of candy corn.
0: Well, then maybe you guys will like this story.
1: What? I don't know. What is it?
0: Shock Top.
2: Beer.
0: Is teaming up with Spirit Halloween for a limited edition candy corn wheat beer. Spirit and Shock Top candy corn wheat ale. Has that quick burst of candy corn flavor before the beer taste returns, according to reviews. Spirit Halloween and the brewer also rolled out Shock Top costumes.
1: Okay, but back to the beer.
2: Okay.
1: Back to the candy corn beer.
2: Jagger,
0: yeah.
2: I kind of feel like this is your reaction to that.
3: How about no?
0: Yeah, how about no?
1: Based on the scowl on your face, that was definitely a...
3: How about no?
1: Yeah.
2: How about no?
1: You wouldn't even try it.
0: No.
1: I don't think I would try it either. That just doesn't sound like a good combination. I mean, I like your basic beer when I have a beer. You know what I mean?
4: Maybe they'll put some beer nuts in there for you.
1: Well, nutty beer. It might be good.
3: How about no?
0: Matt, would you drink that?
2: I would taste it. Ooh. I don't think I would buy it. Yeah. If somebody had it and they're like, hey, there's a candy corn beer, I'd be like, okay, I'm kind of curious.
1: Mm-hmm.
2: I don't know if I like it, though, and I like candy corn.
0: Well, I hate it, and I will never drink that beer.
1: Well, since we're talking fall things.
0: Yeah.
2: Oh, okay. Yeah.
1: I have a little something that I saw.
0: Okay.
1: And I just really wondered, it's more of like, why? Why are we making this? Why do we have this? Why is this available?
0: Okay.
1: And also...
3: How about new?
1: Pumpkin spice toilet paper.
0: Why?
2: Oh, I'm doing it again.
3: How about new?
2: Why? Yeah.
1: You know me, I'm here for a pumpkin spice latte.
0: Yeah.
1: I'm here for a pumpkin spice muffin.
0: Do you actually eat and taste?
1: Who's wiping with pumpkin spice toilet paper?
3: How about new?
0: That makes no sense.
1: Like, why?
0: Your butt doesn't want it.
1: Your butt wants to smell like pumpkin spice.
0: Oh my goodness. How about now?
1: That's just like a why? And also...
3: How about no?
2: How about no? Yeah.
0: I feel better getting this out.
1: This is our timed event right here.
0: Do you feel better?
1: On the program, I feel better.
0: Okay.
2: Jeez, I feel like I was already kind of ranting about candy corn, but All right. All right. Well,
1: I got one. There's more.
0: Oh, Matt, there's more?
2: I got one.
1: All right.
2: Got one. All right. This time of year, people getting together for family gatherings and stuff and having potlucks.
0: Oh,
2: people
0: yeah.
2: People bring something. You know what you can skip every single time?
1: What?
2: Deviled eggs.
3: How about no?
1: You don't like them.
2: Get them out of here.
1: Really?
2: No.
1: Hot take.
3: How about no?
2: How about no? Someone else eat them. We don't need those deviled eggs up in here. I don't care if I'm starting a fire right now with this. I'm out.
0: How about no?
1: You know, I tell you, my mom used to make deviled eggs for every single holiday. We always had deviled eggs growing up. Be honest. I haven't had them in years.
0: Mm-hmm.
1: But I thought they were delightful.
0: Oh, yeah. A little paprika on there?
1: Yes.
0: Yeah.
2: My wife loves them, and she tends to make them.
0: Oh.
2: And I see it's a little bit time-consuming, so I would say...
3: How about no?
2: Skip it. There's way better stuff. Go get some stuffing. Go get some green bean casserole. Way better than those garbage eggs.
0: See, that's what we're here for, the how about no's today.
1: Anybody else got one?
0: Yeah, let us know.
1: Please, tell us, 913-933-1065. Where are you at on the pumpkin toilet paper, Matt?
3: How about no?
2: Yeah, pretty much.
0: Well, you know where I'm at on that Shock Top... candy corn beer.
3: How about no?
0: Yeah, yeah.
1: What's your how about no? You let us know.
0: It's 106.5 The Wolf.

0: Saturday.
1: How about no?
2: No, the lima beans.
1: There you go, lima beans!
3: How about no?
4: Wait a minute.
2: Disgusting.
4: Guys, so funny you bring this up. So funny because I was just talking to my mom the other day and I was like, when we were little, we had lima beans with every meal. And I haven't had a lima bean since I was like 8, 9, yeah. Something like that. Do you have they been put in front of you recently?
2: No, because I avoid them like the plague. How about heck no for me?
4: How about hell to the nah?
1: Well, we appreciate you calling.
2: Take care.
4: Okay,
1: you
4: bye.
1: Bye. How about no? Do you have a how about no for us?
5: Actually, it's not really a how about no, but it's an insight on your candy corn shock top.
4: Okay.
6: Oh, yeah.
5: Funny you mentioned that because my dad actually found the Shock Top candy corn at the Total Wine in Liberty.
4: Yeah.
5: And I tried it at his house last night.
4: And?
5: It's not terrible.
1: It's not terrible.
6: How so, about,
5: you get a little bit of candy corn at the beginning, but after that, it's mostly like the wheat taste.
1: Oh, okay.
5: So it's not bad.
4: So it's not really a how about no for you. It's more of a how about you try it and then make an opinion on it, you know?
5: Yes.
4: Yeah. Yes. All right.
5: And
4: hey.
5: Deviled eggs are trash too.
6: Yeah.
1: All right. Thank you, Stephanie.
3: How about no?
5: Thank you guys.
1: Thanks. Bye.
4: Bye.
1: All right. We're asking you, how about no? Do you have a how about no today?
7: Yes, I do. Good morning. How are you guys?
1: Good morning. We're great. How are you?
7: I'm doing good. I'm on my way home from work. I work at a hospital and I heard this. And my how about no is fruit cocktail salad.
1: Yeah. Fruit cocktail salad?
3: How about no?
7: Yeah, like a can of fruit cocktail and then you put a tub of Cool Whip with it. That is my mother used to make that for Thanksgiving, Christmas, Easter, whatever holiday it was.
4: Right.
7: But that is the most disgusting thing. For one thing, it's not real fruit. It's gross. It's in a can. And my husband loves it. I was like, eh. I like Cool Whip. Cool Whip goes with anything, but not fruit cocktail. That just, it grosses me out.
4: Yeah,
7: I'm just like, that is Sloppy Joe's. Sloppy Joe.
1: You're not a Sloppy Joe fan either. That's a how about no for you as well.
4: That's how about
7: no. Yeah, no, we had to, my dad made us eat that all the time when we were younger, and I'm just like, oh no. I'm just like, oh no, I got to go. I'm good.
1: Well, thank you so much for calling.
4: You're fun. Have a great day.
7: You guys have a great week.
1: You do the same.
4: Thank you.
1: Bye-bye. Bye-bye.

0: 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And now, Jenny and Jagger's 90s at 9.
1: All right, the lyrics of this song paint a vivid picture of the rough, dangerous, and intoxicating lifestyle of a rodeo rider.
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0: 1991 is the first single from his huge album Rope in the Wind. 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
1: 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The Daily Dirt.
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5: All right, Matt, what are three things we need to know this morning?
6: Thank you so much. Good morning. Only the most hard-hitting news on the Daily Dirt every single day, which is why I need to give you an update on a story that we reported on yesterday on the Daily Dirt, and that would be Channing Tatum has set the record straight on whether or not he's been trolling his exes.
5: Yeah?
6: He hasn't been.
5: He hasn't what?
6: He hasn't been trolling his exes on Instagram.
4: Well, his Instagram name was Nunya Business, according to the story.
6: Okay. Now, the story yesterday, internet sleuths out there thought that Channing Tatum was trolling his exes, Jenna Dewan.
4: Better late than never.
6: And Zoe Kravitz through an Instagram account called Nunya Business. Nunya Business.
5: Nunya.
6: Channing saw all the buzz about this on social media and online, and maybe he was listening to our show.

0: Oh, yesterday.
1: Probably
0: and heard
1: so.
0: Us talking about it.
2: Yeah, yeah.
1: On the Odyssey
0: like,
1: app.
0: I need to set the record straight. So Channing Tatum got on Instagram yesterday and said, quote, "Yo, I truly can't believe y'all think this is what I'm doing with my free time." He then went to say, "No, I wouldn't do that. Mm-hmm. I only have one Instagram account. It's at Channing Tatum."
2: Mm-hmm.
0: However, in a potential twist, the Instagram account, None Your Business, now appears to be inactive.
1: Real quick, read that statement, just the first part of that statement again.
2: Yo.
0: I truly can't believe y'all think this is what I'm doing with my free time.
1: That just doesn't sound authentic to me. It sounds like, haha, y'all, like, yo, what? You're crazy. Oh my God. Right?
2: Right, right.
0: I don't know.
1: Now I'm starting to think it might be true.
2: Mm.
1: I think he's trying to backpedal.
2: Mm. I don't know.
1: He deleted the account because he's like, oh crap, people are onto me.
2: That's weird that he didn't delete it. It's not his account. None of your business ain't him.
1: That's what he says.
0: I don't know. We'll keep an eye on this story.
1: Yeah.
0: But also, attention.
2: Jeez, what's going on?
0: True Crime Jenny.
1: Yes. Oh my gosh, tell me everything.
0: I need your ears right now. Because parole hearings for the Menendez brothers are set for next year in California.
1: We went through this a while back now.
0: Okay, Jenny, your insight in a second. If you do not remember the story, huge story. Back in the late 80s, 90s, the Menendez brothers gained notoriety for killing their parents in their Beverly Hills home. They've received support for their release in recent years after claiming they were abused by their father.
2: Mm-hmm.
0: Now, the parole hearings for Lyle Menendez set to take place on February 23rd, while his brother Eric will have his held the next day. Jenny.
1: I don't think they're going to get out. Because I think if ever there was a chance for them to get out or for the parole to, you know, to go through. Remember, this all was a big story. I feel like it was last year or something like that.
2: Well, it's because Netflix had that special.
1: Well, right.
2: They put together.
1: It was all, you know, and then the allegations that there was all this abuse that took place.
2: Yeah.
1: And I don't know if it did or if it didn't, right? But that none of that or some of that maybe didn't make it into the trial. There was like a letter or something, if I recall, that was discovered that talked about the abuse. I can't remember all the specifics.
2: Mm-hmm.
1: Me personally, I don't think they're getting out.
2: Okay.
1: I just don't. I mean, I think they've served a really long time. And if they get out, I mean, I don't know. I don't really see them as a danger to society at this point, but
2: they
1: brutally killed their parents.
2: Yeah, I watched
1: with shotguns.
2: That Netflix series. That was really rough to watch, but I think that's where they gained the idea they might get out because of that.
1: I don't know. That's interesting. But they are going up again. Okay, so when is that next year?
0: February 23rd and 24th.
1: Mm.
0: So
1: see what
0: next year.
1: Okay. I think it was so horrific. I don't think they'll get out. But man, we'll see.
2: Okay.
0: We shall see. Oh, well, here's something that is for sure happening, and that is KU and Mizzou taking on each other. Another border war showdown just announced. T-Mobile Center. This is the men's basketball teams. Going to be going down December 6th. Tickets go on sale for that October 5th. I love the KU-MU rivalry.
2: I know you do.
0: I live for it. I grew up here.
1: Well, and
0: so much fun.
1: You're KU.
2: Yeah, he is. He is KU.
0: I'm Kansas side.
1: Right.
0: Yeah.
1: My husband graduated from Mizzou.
2: Yeah. Okay.
1: So we'll take that. So look, we got a little bit of everything
0: here.
1: Do
0: you know what would be really fun? I would love to go to the game with him.
1: Oh, that'd be so fun.
0: Wouldn't that be a good time?
1: Yes.
0: And we could go and I'll put on some crimson and blue.
1: Yeah.
0: Tigers colors and... We'll
1: That's
0: just have a grand
1: fun.
0: Old time.
1: Sad, yeah, go
0: the
1: sports.
0: Whole, the whole thing is super fun. I was sad when it went away for a while, but I'm glad it's back. So
1: yeah, for real.
0: There we
1: That's
0: go.
1: Fun.
0: Border War. Again, that's December 6th at T-Mobile Center.
3: Yeah. It's time to move along. Get your day going on the Wolf right now. Don't snooze.
2: All of Jenny has to do is bat her eyes against whatever she wants.
1: I wish. Ask my husband. That's not true.

0: Okay.
1: Who's got a straitjacket?
2: I should have one. I don't.
3: Jenny and Jagger in the morning. 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
1: 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KC Weather.
2: Mostly cloudy today. Highs around 71 tonight.

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1: I don't know how I feel about any of this. New York, get ready, because New York City is rolling out 17 new public bathrooms equipped with a strict 10-minute auto opener timer.
2: Oh my gosh, could you imagine you're in the bathroom and it opens?
1: That's exactly what's going to happen.
2: Hey, I'm still doing my business.
1: I've got details, all right?
2: Okay.
1: It's part of a $4 million pilot program, which managed by Throne Labs.
2: Just like the name of the company, Throne.
1: I love that.
2: Because you're on the throne when you go to the bathroom.
1: Throne. Exactly. All right, these high-tech, free, modular restrooms are spreading across all five boroughs to address the city's historic lack of public facilities.
2: Oh, boy.
1: Okay?
2: Oh, my.
1: Listen to that. You are going to believe that. You're going to think this is not true. Okay. At 5 minutes, the system gives its first automated audio reminder.
2: Oh.
1: Excuse me. Wrap things up.
2: That's the first warning.
1: Okay, that's at 5 minutes.
2: Uh-huh.
1: 8 minutes, oh, no. You get a second warning, uh-huh, informing the user that chime's almost up.
2: The door will be opening.
1: Right? Oh, just get ready.
2: Oh, there's more.
1: 10 minutes. The interior lights begin flashing frantically, okay?
3: Doors opening, doors opening.
2: Oh. Oh my gosh.
1: A final announcement plays in English and Spanish stating that the allotted time is over.
2: Oh.
1: Okay? 10 minutes and 30 seconds. After a brief 30-second grace period, the door automatically slides open.
2: That is really creepy.
1: Regardless of whether the occupant is finished or not.
2: That's really creepy.
1: Why are we doing this? To prevent loitering.
2: Okay.
3: Yeah. Yep.
1: Okay. Right. The mayor says, listen, this is not where you sit and scroll your phones. Find someplace else to do it, because the average public restroom visit lasts like 3.5 minutes, making 10 minutes more than enough time for normal use.
3: More than enough time.
1: Well, in a normal situation, but God forbid you have a bug or something. You know what I'm saying?
2: Yes.
3: Well, look, I'm hearing all that and I go, okay, now if that's the case and you're got to keep on going, it gives you plenty of time to just gather yourself enough to go reclose the door.
1: Do we really need
3: this? To reclose the door.
1: Do we really need this?
2: No. Is this like a glorified, what do they call those things? The places you have to go when you go to concerts? Porta potty. Is this a glorified porta potty?
1: I guess.
3: Sounds like it.
1: You know what I think it is? I think it's a load of crap.
0: Jenny and Jagger in the morning. The all new 106.5.

0: everything going down in Music City. Here's Nashville Nuggets with Jenny and Jagger in the morning.
1: You come again. Dolly Parton went to Germany for experimental cancer treatment. That's according to TMZ, and they usually get that kind of stuff right. Mm-hmm. But they say she quietly took the trip at some point over the past year, and the treatment only took a week, and it did restore some of her strength, so she really thought that it was going to work, and mm-hmm. I'm sad it did not. But
2: yes.
1: We don't have any further details if you're curious about, you know, what the treatment was exactly. I don't know, but... You know, that's just sad.
2: I appreciate that she was trying to do what she could. Yeah.
1: Not surprised. She was a fighter.
2: Yeah.
1: In other Dolly news, and that was this news just makes me mad because I just don't think this is what Dolly would want. Remember when her death was announced on social media by her nephew, mm-hmm. Brian Seaver?
2: Yes.
3: Dolly has lived in the light and is in the arms of Jesus, surely met by Carl, her parents, and countless others who have watched her and longed for her to meet them in the heavens. Dolly opened doors not just for me, but for her entire family to reach the potential we didn't even know was possible.
1: So he, in that statement, he even says that he was her chief of security for forever.
2: Yeah.
1: It was a job he held for over 2 decades prior to that. His dad.
2: Yeah, his dad did the job before that. So basically his dad passed that job on to him and he took it seriously. I mean, if you saw Dolly on TV and any appearance she was making, mm-hmm. he escorted her. He made sure she was okay and safe because Dolly Parton was a superstar. So you have to protect her.
1: Well, I love that she kept it in the family too.
2: Yeah.
1: Who better to trust? You know, her very own nephew,
2: yeah.
1: right?
2: Yeah.
1: Anyway, this is sad because TMZ says that he was sent a

0: termination letter last Wednesday, immediately dismissing him and his security companies from every Dolly property.
1: That's wrong.
0: Her nephew and his team blame Dolly's longtime manager, Danny, and this is all just allegedly, I don't know, right? Mm-hmm. But blame her manager, Danny, and the bank that's affiliated with all of this.
1: Right.
0: Says it was Dolly's wish and final directive to protect her family, and he refuses to be intimidated by those whose actions are being taken in bad faith with the intent to profit from the life of someone who willingly gave so much.
1: Yes.
0: To be continued on that one. We want to end with a high note, though, and talk about, we've been talking about this for the last couple of days, but that Guns N' Roses' Axl Rose has been mentoring Carrie Underwood. And we don't know if that means she's got a rock project coming up or she just truly loves rock music. Maybe she just wants to see what it's all about behind the scenes. I don't know. But anyway, Axl brought her out on stage in Atlanta over the weekend. I feel it.
1: Yeah, why not?
0: She looked good.
1: Oh, yeah?
0: She's banging her head. She's got it. I think she could really put out a rock album, and if she did a whole rock show, I would go see it.
1: Let's go.
0: Let's go. Okay, so we've got red flags.
1: Yeah, there's a lot of red flags.
0: And that means, ooh, watch out, right?
1: Yep.
0: And if Red Flag was actually a human being, I dated him.
1: Okay. Oh,

0: Best morning show I've ever listened to.
1: Oh, thank you so much, Tammy. Oh, my gosh. That's how much do we owe you for that compliment?
2: Jenny and Jagger in the morning. The all-new 106.5 The Wolf.

0: Tammy. Oh, my gosh. That's how much do we owe you for that compliment?
1: Jenny and Jagger in the morning. The all-new 106.5 The Wolf.

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1: Just something to note is that we have more tickets tomorrow during our program to give away. Kenny Chesney and Eric Church and Sheryl Crow, by the way, huge show, coming to Arrowhead July 24th. We'll give you another chance to win tickets for that tomorrow.
0: It's not the No Vibes tour.
1: Absolutely. There are vibes. Lots of them.
0: It's the Vibe Room.
1: Correct. Correct. I love so casually, it's the No Vibes tour.
0: I told you why. My brain connected the no shoes, no shirt, you know.
1: No problems.
0: Exactly, to No Vibes.
1: No Shoes Nation, the No Vibes.
0: Well, there's a lot of no going on.
1: It makes sense. Sort of, in a roundabout way.
0: We are excited about giving those tickets away tomorrow.
1: Yeah, no, it's going to be a super fun show tomorrow, and it's hump day.
0: I like when you do that. Yeah, well, have a great day, everybody.
1: Yep, kindness wins.
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1: All the vibes.
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0: 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We've got the trend. 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

0: The all-new 106.5 The Wolf with Jenny and Jagger in the morning. 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
1: Together. 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
1: The Wolf's Acoustic Christmas, that's also coming up. And you can get your tickets for that by following us on Instagram at Wolf Kansas City, link in bio.
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0: and Company.
1: Sherwin-Williams has named celery its 2027 color of the year. And I'm not sure which is less exciting, the name or the actual colors. Sherwin-Williams says that the color is calming yet uplifting, which is probably not how I would describe it. It is very close to the color of celery, and it's not like an offensive color. I mean, it's not puce or anything. It's just like a light lime green. Actually, I saw on social media someone compared it to hospital green, and now I can't unsee that. You know, in hospitals, like they all do use that same light shade of green. Like, you would never paint anything that color, but it's always in a hospital. Make that make sense.
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Only 65 days till Thanksgiving, 93 days till Christmas. I don't have kids yet, so I don't really concern myself with Halloween. That's like a non-holiday for me, but that's thrown in there too. That's even sooner.

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I was making chili last night, slicing up some, you know, fresh jalapenos, obviously. And, you know, it was all going well until I rubbed my eye. And then dinner turned into a very traumatic event for me.

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1: What to do if you are running late? So if you follow me on social media, at Katie Neal, you probably saw me post about this. But I do this thing. When I am running late, I will text whoever I'm meeting and I'll tell them I'm going to be later than I actually am. So that when I show up early, they're pleasantly surprised instead of mad at me for being late. Like if I'm going to be 7 minutes late, I'll actually say, hey, I'm running about 15 minutes late. And then they're so happy when I show up early. Yeah. Mm-hmm. So follow me for more tips on how to make friends and influence people.

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0: The all-new 106.5 The Wolf with Jenny and Jagger in the morning. 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

It's officially the first day of fall, the autumnal equinox, which is like, you know, the full name for fall. Like, if Mother Nature is mad at fall, she's using its government name. Like, autumnal equinox, get down here. You know I'm right.

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Load a truck up, hit the dirt road. 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Jack and Jim were a few good men. 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Before I have to knock that loud mouth out. I'm tired of talking, man. Y'all ain't listening to more dope.

Chesney's mom used to cut a kid's hair. Now that kid is opening up for Kenny Chesney on tour next summer. You have to hear this story today while Kenny is hanging out on the Superstar

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0: 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It's amazing.
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0: The all-new 106.5 The Wolf with Jenny and Jagger in the morning. 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

0: 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Is it? I'm Susie Welch. 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
3: 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On the way, we're going to talk about how he's bringing Eric Church and Graylin James out on tour with him. And there is the craziest story behind him and Graylin James. You have to hear this. We'll get to that in just a little bit. But first, playing this one for you from Kenny.

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0: You must remember this presents The Bisexuals. Libby Holman was a sexually fluid blues singer who became famous in the 1920s, and then infamous when she was indicted for her husband's murder. 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
3: 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Found out I was a candidate. Scheduled my procedure. I was completely calm throughout. 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And almost like magic, I'm seeing perfectly with my own two eyes. I don't have to wear glasses anymore. It's a dream come true. 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

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Wow, how about those Chiefs? Did really well on Sunday night. I'm still kind of recovering my voice from all the yelling the other night. Of course, the Chiefs are in Miami playing the Dolphins this Sunday. Kickoff, 12 noon. Kinda like

0: The all-new 106.5 The Wolf with Jenny and Jagger in the morning. 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

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We're going to serve it up to you right around the corner. Stay close. Here's Thomas Rhett.

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1: What if the thing you're listening to right now never got interrupted? What if it could play uninterrupted from room to room on Sonos? What if you start with two Sonos speakers just to see how it feels? What if you really like how it feels and you become a Sonos person who can't stop saying to their friends, "What if you start with two Sonos speakers just to see how it feels?" Because it's not magic, but it's not not magic.

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Put your hands up if you're enjoying this cooler weather. A matter of fact, here's a stat for you. It's been 123 days, May 21st to be exact, the last day with a high lower than 70 degrees. Early in Kansas City, it's 68. First day of fall. Quite fitting, right? Here's Zach Brown Band and Homegrown on The Wolf.

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Jenny and Jagger back tomorrow giving you a shot at tickets to see Kenny Chesney. He'll be at Arrowhead Stadium next year. You could be there, too. 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

The all-new 106.5 The Wolf, Kenny Chesney there. His Silver Sands Marina album being released this Friday. And to celebrate, he's having an album release party. If you're in the area, in Nashville, he's going to be at Pinnacle. Here's Shaboozy and Cowgirl on The Wolf. Girl,

0: The all-new 106.5 The Wolf with Jenny and Jagger in the morning. Tomorrow morning around 8:15, more tickets up for grabs for you to see Kenny Chesney and Eric Church.
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The all-new 106.5 The Wolf. Good afternoon, Ryan Scott with you. Today is National Ice Cream Cone Day. And since we're talking about sweets, how about National White Chocolate Day as well? Here's Alan Jackson, Jimmy Buffett,

0: zone am I on? What country am I in?
1: It doesn't matter. It's 5 o'clock somewhere.
0: It's always on 5 in Margaritaville, come to think of it.
1: Yeah, I heard that.
0: You've been there, haven't you?
1: Yes, sir.
0: I've seen your boat there.
1: I've been

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1: Let's get out of here.
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2: 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Blake Whiten, bet on that.

They said we couldn't be contained. They were right. 106 minutes of pure, untamed country music is on. 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

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The all new 106.5 The Wolf. Good afternoon. Ryan Scott with you in the middle of a 106-minute music sweep. And by the way, happy first day of fall. It feels like it too. No need.

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106.5 The Wolf with Jenny and Jagger in the mornings and 106-minute music sweeps all day long. You know, Jenny and Jagger's got more Kenny Chesney tickets to give away tomorrow morning. Tune in, and you could be on your way to see Kenny next year at Arrowhead. Good luck.

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Coffee drinkers, listen up. The best cities for coffee? Well, not here in Kansas City, but definitely places that you probably visit on vacation regularly. I'll tell you all about it. In 7 minutes, here's Carrie Underwood on The Wolf.

0: The all-new 106.5 The Wolf with Jenny and Jagger in the morning. 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
1: Together. 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

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According to Wallet Hub, the best city for coffee is Orlando. The study said households in Orlando spend an average of $154 a year on coffee. Coming at number two, Portland, Oregon, Miami, Florida at number three, and Long Beach, California at number four.

Every concert has loud moments. Acoustic Christmas has quiet ones. The kind where the crowd doesn't make a sound, but everyone's hanging on every word. Those are the moments you'll remember. This year's Acoustic Christmas is December 8th at the Midland, starring Gavin Adcock.

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The all-new 106.5 The Wolf. How about this weather finally cooler? And here's a stat for you, by the way. It's been 123 days, May 21st to be exact, the last day with a high lower than 70 degrees. We're currently at 67 in Kansas City, the first day of fall. Here's Parker McCollum on The Wolf.

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Jeopardy kicked off last night. Did you watch it? If not, got two more nights of blind auditions coming up tonight and tomorrow night. Riley Green was actually at the Chiefs game as well. Here's his latest. Thank you, drunk.

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The all-new 106.5 The Wolf. Good afternoon, Ryan Scott with you. This lady going to be at T-Mobile Center tomorrow night. It's Kacey Musgraves and her latest Dry Spell. And if you're looking to go to the concert and don't have tickets, there are still a few available. I just checked online for you.

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Jenny and Jagger back tomorrow morning and have more chances for you to score Kenny Chesney tickets. Be listening to Jenny and Jagger all this week. Win them before you can buy them right here on The Wolf.

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Rob and Holly, they're up next. 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Here's Gabby Barrett, and I hope on The Wolf.